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1: I don't really care if your tears fall down your face. You know you play the victim every time. I know you're getting turned every night. Again, your girls ain't trying to get me off your mind. The same ones who be hitting up.

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1: 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But I'm not going to make friends. I need a love bottle.

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0: 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Yeah, you said forever, now I drive alone past you.
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I wonder if my day is coming, blame it on the entropy. My blood is pumping, I can see the end is right in front of me. 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
1: Oh no, I'm straight in at the deep end. It was just a quiet drink with my friends. My God, I even chose a place you

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1: 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I don't mean to bother you, but

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